Riley Green once again at number 7 with Think As You Drunk. Well, Jacob Hackworth, he drops the spot to number 6. This is What Took You So Long on WFRE.

King at number 5 tonight, climbing a spot with Get to Drinkin', while Parker McCollum once again holds down the number 4 spot. This is Killin' Me on WFRE.

I'm pretty sure Ella Langley's Still Loving Life Again in the number 3 spot tonight, while Lauren Elena and Chase Matthew for the first time are at number 2. This is All My Exes on WFRE.

0: Jody Johnson is number one with Horseback on WFRE's Top 8 at 8, which is brought to you by the Washington Vascular Specialist of Frederick. That's 8 total times for Cody Johnson. So he's starting getting close to that double-digit round, but he's got a lot of work to do if he wants to get into that top 5. And it's up to you at voting at 301-695-9373. Get those votes in now for the Thursday night edition of the Top 8 at 8.
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12: Harry, $1,000 cash? I can go shopping. We have great news. 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

0: Luke Bryan with Country and She Knows It on 99.9 WFRE. Well, our dummy today comes from Southern California, where police are looking for a guy who stole over 40,000 pounds of beer. That's right, 40,000 pounds. We're talking about Pabst Blue Ribbon and some other smaller products worth around 70 grand. And apparently they picked it up using fraudulent shipping documents. And investigators think there may have been another shipment stolen that exact same day. But I will say PBR is having some fun with this. They basically said, look, we understand one that much PBR. We get it. Just acquire it legally, though. Police are still looking for whoever did it. And I'm thinking, finding the suspect shouldn't be that difficult. Just look for the guy with a garage that suddenly looks like a beer cooler at Costco.
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ABC has a primetime special 9/11 tribute in light, and Lainey Wilson will be performing live from Lower Manhattan. Here she is with Phone Keys Wally, FRE.

It originally launched in October 2025, and it's been number one on the Billboard charts for 20 weeks. It's Ella Langley and Chew.

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I'll tell you about it after Luke Combs on WFRE.

0: Luke Combs just wants to be by you on 99.9 WFRE. And we want to be by you at In the Streets this year with WFRE, J-Day and the Day Home Team at LPT Realty, and Celebrate Frederick as we bring you the biggest party in downtown Frederick at the corner of Market and 2nd Streets. 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

0: John Morgan on 99.9 WFRE. And you got to be kidding me with this survey. Apparently, we're diving into hard launches on relationships on Instagram. And apparently, they're dying. Now, it's all about the soft launch. Instead of posting a photo with you and your boyfriend or girlfriend, you post just their hand or two drinks clinging together at a dinner or a mystery shoulder or somebody's shoes in the background. Researchers actually looked into this. But guys, why do we care? Maybe I'm just getting old, but when did announcing you're dating somebody become a marketing campaign? I don't know who paid for this research, but apparently relationships now need to work like new iPhones. You tease it for 3 months before finally revealing the big product.
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0: Kenny Chesney and Carry on 99.9 WFRE. As someone who has played fantasy football and worked in the industry for more than a decade, it doesn't surprise me at all to hear that women love fantasy football, and I love seeing it. There are all women fantasy football leagues out there growing, complete with draft parties, theme trips, friendship bracelets, and of course, a lot of trash talk. I've known a lot of women over the years who play fantasy and work in the industry and absolutely know their football, and I hope we see even more. Now, my wife, not so much. And I think it's mostly because of my passion for it and how it's taken over my life sometimes that she's like, yeah, you know what? I don't want any part of it. And you know, it's probably for the best. I don't need to lose my fantasy football matchup and argue with my wife on the same weekend.
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don't know if there's very many country artists that like to sing more than Jason Aldean. He's always out on tour, and apparently his favorite thing to do for fun is to go to karaoke bars. Well, him and his wife both are singers, so it makes sense. Here's Don't Tell Him, FR Radio.

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0: Bailey Zimmerman on 99.9 WFRE. That's going to do it for Free Country Nights on a hump day, which means we're over the hump and that much closer to the weekend. 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
6: I'm Sheriff Chuck Jenkins. The 2026 election for sheriff is about keeping Frederick County safe, and my 20 years of proven success makes a difference. I've demonstrated the leadership qualities needed to make tough decisions that keep this county safe. My opponent has been out of law enforcement for over 30 years, too long removed, and would not be effective. Law enforcement would be diminished. I've had your back for 20 years as your sheriff. I'm asking you to have mine for one day. Vote for me, Sheriff Chuck Jenkins, on November 3rd, the man that will continue to stand to protect all of you. Authority Gary L. Jenkins Treasure.
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1: 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I'd act

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0: Holmes with Be By You on 99.9 WFRE. Thanks for being by and with us today. It's Andy and Emma in the morning. Emma Jane, did you have a good night last night? You get some rest out there?
1: Yeah, no, as much as I normally do.
0: As much as you normally do. Not enough, is what you're saying. I will say that you're not going to get any rest this morning either, because we got a lot to cover, a lot of ground to cover. We've got Casey Musgraves tickets we've got to give away today. We've also got that wheel of prizes that must be spun, because we only have today and tomorrow, and then it is contractually obligated to go back into the closet. Well, at least after Saturday, which I'll give you details on that in just a little bit. I'll tell you what that means. But we also have that wheel of prizes, Casey Musgraves, and also we want to have a conversation that might sound ridiculous, but everybody needs to be prepared. You know, expect the unexpected, right? Everybody needs to be ready for what could happen. And you never know when you might get attacked by a wild animal. The question is, what wild animal? What's the biggest or most ferocious wild animal you think you could fight with your bare hands and survive?
1: A house cat.
0: A house cat? It's like, and by fighting, I mean petting.
1: Yeah,
0: I get it. We're going to talk about this. We're going to have a philosophical discussion a little bit later on this morning here on 99.9 WFRE.
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1: Checking the roads, we're not saying much to slow you down on 270 between Frederick and D.C. It looks good on 15 as well between 26 and 70. 70 east to westbound, Hagerstown to Baltimore, clear in both directions there. And 15 down to Leesburg, looking good at this time.
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0: George Burge with Ride, Ride, Ride. A little help from Luke Bryan there on 99.9 WFRE. Speaking of a little help, we will have a little help with our news reports coming up on Monday. Now, I was a little frustrated yesterday, so I probably snapped, and I shouldn't have. But somebody told me that there was one person who was being very judgmental of the morning show yesterday because, like, they don't do news anymore. These guys are awful. We need our information. And I'm like, you're absolutely right. We do need our information. If only we had been telling people that Diana is on vacation this week. Mm-hmm. Our news reporter, our news director, Diana Gibson, has earned a very deserved vacation, and she's taking that right now. We hope she's having a great, safe time. I hope she's enjoying it. I hope she comes back all nice and tan and relaxed and refreshed. But we, because our news director is out, we don't have any news reports this week. Still got sports. Still covering the sports reports, but news will return on Monday morning. So keep that in mind if you're needing your news and information. Between now and then, we do have our sister station, 930 WFMD. They are a news talk station. So if you'd like to catch any news, you can do that after Andy and Emma in the morning, I might add, after 10 a.m.
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2: Checking the roads, we're not saying much to slow you down on 270 between Frederick and D.C. It looks good on 15 as well between 26 and 70. 70 east to westbound, Hagerstown to Baltimore, clear in both directions there. And 15 down to Leesburg, looking good at this time.
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0: 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You don't have to go to Boston to celebrate Labor Day, Emma J.
1: That's good.
0: You can just go to Mount Airy. That's where the tents are going up. The prices are coming way down. It's their Labor Day tent event. Our own Drew will be there live from noon until 2. Now, this is big, not just because of their sale going on, but it's also your last chance to spin and win with the Wheel of Prizes. So we've been telling you all week, this is the final week to play the Wheel of Prizes to get your hands on free prizes, because everybody who spins wins. But that is actually the official last Wheel of Prizes event. It is live, it is in person, and it will be your final opportunity to spin the wheel. It's free to spin it, and everybody who spins wins something. The question is what you will win. Everybody gets one spin. You can't spin multiple times. And you must be 18 years of age to spin and win live on location, okay? So If you meet all those criteria, join Drew. He will be live from noon until 2 at Century Ford of Mount Airy at 302 Century Drive in Mount Airy for the Gun Center's Wheel of Prizes final live event with 99.9 WFRE.
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1: 270 looking good between Frederick and D.C. If you're on 70 between Baltimore and Hagerstown, east and westbound, clear in both directions. Smooth sailing on 15 in Frederick as well, up to Gettysburg. And down to Leesburg, you'll see a slight delay before you get to Luckett's Road. 340 looking good to Harper's Ferry at this time.
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0: From the WFRE Trick Trucks and Cars Weather Center, your forecast today going to be mostly sunny, just a 40% chance for a pop-up shower or storm and a high near 93. Tonight, increasingly cloudy, that 40% chance for showers and storms continues, a low around 73. Friday, tomorrow, we close out the week partly sunny with that 40% chance for a pop-up shower or storm and a high expected near 89. Currently, it's partly cloudy and 72.

0: Thomas Rhett on 99.9 WFRE with After All the Bars Are Closed. I'm sure there will be a lot of bars open this weekend for Labor Day weekend. Mm-hmm. Some people will be laboring. Some people will be shopping. You know, the people, if you're going shopping, people are going to have to be working to accommodate that, right?
1: Mm-hmm.
0: It's the dichotomy. It's that so many people are off, but in order to do things, other people can't be off.
1: True.
0: Hopefully they're getting paid time and a half. Wouldn't it be great if you could do one-stop shopping to get all your Labor Day weekend needs met?
1: Of course.
0: Well, absolutely, you can.
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1: 70 looking good between Frederick and D.C. If you're on 70 between Baltimore and Hagerstown, east and westbound, clear in both directions. Smooth sailing on 15 in Frederick as well, up to Gettysburg and down to Leesburg. You'll see a slight delay before you get to Luckett's Road. 340 looking good to Harper's Ferry at this time.
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1: Traffic a little thick now on 270 southbound from Urbana to Hyattstown, but clear down into D.C. after that. 15 looking good in Frederick. If you're headed down to Leesburg, no issues through there. 70s to westbound looks good right now between Hagerstown and Baltimore, and 340s clear to Harper's Ferry.
2: In your mixed plumbing and heating sports, the Orioles lost again to the Colorado Rockies yesterday afternoon, 6-5 over in Denver. The O's have today off before kicking off a four-game home series against the Boston Red Sox tomorrow night. Ronald Acuna Jr. hit a three-run homer to become the fastest player in Major League history to reach 200 home runs and 200 stolen bases as the Atlanta Braves beat the Washington Nationals yesterday 9-0, splitting their two-game homestand against the Bravos. The Nats have a travel day today as they head to Los Angeles to take on the Dodgers tomorrow night. And four different Keys pitchers combined to strike out 13 as Frederick beat the Brooklyn Cyclones 5-1 yesterday up in Coney Island, New York, giving the Keys their fourth straight victory. Frederick aims to make it five in a row when they meet the Cyclones again later today at 4 p.m. Free Country Weather. From the WFRE Trick Trucks and Cars Weather Center, your forecast today going to be mostly sunny, just a 40% chance for a pop-up shower or storm and a high near 93. Tonight, increasingly cloudy, that 40% chance for showers and storms continues, a low around 73. Friday, tomorrow, we close out the week partly sunny with that 40% chance for a pop-up shower or storm and a high expected near 89. Currently, it's partly cloudy and 72.

0: sports, pop culture, if it's making headlines, then it's fair game. 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
1: Today is U.S. Bowling League Day.
2: All right.
1: Bowling, famous for being the only sport that takes less athletic ability than fantasy football. And that's why I love it. Love me some bowling.
2: Yeah.
1: The start of the NFL season, speaking of footballs, is just 1 week away. New York Jets, I'm calling it right now. The New York Jets are going to the Super Bowl this year. As long as they buy their tickets like everybody else, they're going to be there.
2: Right.
1: Labor Day is coming up on Monday, which signals, of course, the end of summer.
2: Mm.
1: But you don't have to worry if that bums you out. Don't worry. Thanks to global warming, it'll stay summer till well after Halloween.
2: Unfortunately, true.
1: It's true. Researchers say that talking to your dog or cat does have some real mental health benefits.
2: I knew it.
1: It's when your dog or cat talks back to you that may signal a problem.
2: Yes.
1: If they're talking to you, it's kind of like they used to say, like, if you pray and you speak to God, that's praying.
2: Right.
1: But if God speaks to you, you're insane. That's what they say. The cast of Dancing with the Stars was revealed yesterday. And don't worry, if you didn't catch it, you can see way bigger stars just by punching yourself in the face. Just trust me. Tim Curry, speaking of stars, Tim Curry's official cause of death has been revealed. It was coronary artery disease.
2: Aww.
1: But it was the pelvic thrust that really drove him in, say yay, yay. And finally, the trade war with Canada could cause the cost of toilet paper to skyrocket.
2: No, not this again.
1: So we're paying more at the pump and after taking a dump. Great.
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2: 270 southbound, some delay from Urbana to Hyattstown. Clear from there down to D.C., though. Looks good on 15 through Loudoun County to Leesburg and in Frederick. No issues there. Up to Gettysburg looking good. As well as 70s to westbound. No issues between Baltimore and Hagerstown. This traffic brought to you by Honest Air.
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2: 270 southbound, seeing delays from Urbana to Hyattstown, but it's clear to DC after that. If you're on 15 in Frederick, it's smooth sailing in both directions. Even headed down to Leesburg, looking good right now. 70 is clear in both directions between Hagerstown and Baltimore as well. 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
4: 270 southbound, slight delays from Urbana to Hyattstown. After that, headed to D.C., it looks good. 15 in Frederick is smooth sailing north and southbound as you are headed down to Leesburg. No issues through there either. And 70 east and westbound looks good between Baltimore and Hagerstown. 340 to Harper's Ferry clear as well.
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0: From the WFRE Trick Trucks and Cars Weather Center, your forecast today going to be mostly sunny, just a 40% chance for a pop-up shower or storm and a high near 93. Tonight, increasingly cloudy, that 40% chance for showers and storms continues, a low around 73. Friday, tomorrow, we close out the week partly sunny with that 40% chance for a pop-up shower or storm and a high expected near 89. Currently, it's partly cloudy and 72.

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2: 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How cool is that?
3: So very cool.
2: It's like your own little birthday, but the real people getting the presents today are these fine folks.
3: Yeah, Owen Cook is 21 in Frederick.
2: Legal.
3: Alana Rorick is 29 in Knoxville. Lindsay McNamara is 34 in Blue Ridge Summit. Danielle Bartlett is 42 in Frederick. Derek Hartman is 43 in Kearneysville. Cassie Brode is 46 in Falling Waters. John Keir is 48 in Gassamville. Kelly Wilner is 48 in Point of Rocks. Christy Malseed is 49 in Walkersville. Amy Prophet is 52 in Frederick. Troy Stotler is 61 in Williamsport. Chip Muse is 63 in Fairfield. Tina Hensley is 64 in Boonesboro. Mark Mills is 68 in Mount Airy. And Julie Miller is 57.
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3: 270 southbound's a little delayed from Urbana to Hyattstown, but pretty clear to DC after that. 15 southbound headed to Leesburg, looking pretty good at this time. 15 in Frederick, no issues in either direction. 70 east and westbound looks good as well between Baltimore and Hagerstown. There is an accident on the Beltway, though, on the 695 outer loop at exit 17.
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2: Got some slow spots on 270 southbound Urbana to Hyattstown. Further down from about Clarksburg Road to 370, a stop and go as well. If you're on 70, it looks good between Hagerstown and Baltimore, but there is an accident on 695 on the outer loop. It's exit 17. In Frederick, 15's running smoothly in both directions for the most part. Little delay before you get to Rosemont Avenue on the southbound side. And southbound side of 15 in Loudoun County, slow from Luckett's to Limestone School Road.
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4: In your Mix Plumbing and Heating Sports, the Orioles lost again to the Colorado Rockies yesterday afternoon, 6-5 over in Denver. The O's have today off before kicking off a four-game home series against the Boston Red Sox tomorrow night. Ronald Acuna Jr. hit a three-run homer to become the fastest player in Major League history to reach 200 home runs and 200 stolen bases as the Atlanta Braves beat the Washington Nationals yesterday 9-0, splitting their two-game homestand against the Bravos. The Nats have a travel day today as they head to Los Angeles to take on the Dodgers tomorrow night. And four different Keys pitchers combined to strike out 13 as Frederick beat the Brooklyn Cyclones 5-1 yesterday up in Coney Island, New York, giving the Keys their fourth straight victory. Frederick aims to make it 5 in a row when they meet the Cyclones again later today at 4 p.m.
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4: From the WFRE Trick Trucks and Cars Weather Center, your forecast today going to be cloudy with a 70% chance for scattered showers and thunderstorms and a high near 92. Tonight going to be partly cloudy with a 60% chance for showers and thunderstorms, a low of around 73. Friday, tomorrow, more clouds, though a little bit of sun as well mixed in. A 70% chance for scattered showers and thunderstorms on Friday and a high near 90. Currently, it's cloudy and 73.

0: Need a reason to smile today? MJ's got you covered. Thanks to the market at Deer Valley. Here's today's Ray of Sunshine on WFRE.
1: So a Vietnam vet who had regretted throwing away his Marine dress blues after returning home from the war has recently been gifted a replacement uniform from an anonymous couple. Carol, or Sonny, Smith served in the Marines from 65 to 69 and says the treatment of returning Vietnam vets led him to put peace signs and stickers on his uniform before eventually getting rid of it. But after hearing Smith describe his decision to discard his uniform as one of his biggest regrets, a Maryland couple anonymously offered to replace the dress blues. Local Marines helped secure the uniform, and when a belt buckle was still needed, Staff Sergeant Nima
2: Najafabadi.
1: Thank you so much for working that out. Well, they donated their own to complete it. So Smith was overcome with gratitude when he learned what these strangers and fellow Marines had done for him. The anonymous donors say the gesture is more about replacing. It's more than replacing a uniform. It's a way to honor his service and remind him that people still care about the sacrifices he made.
2: That's one of the great points of shame in America's history.
1: Yeah.
2: Is
1: treatment of
2: whether you agreed or disagreed with the war or not, you can't be mad at the boys, the people,
1: yeah,
2: men and women who went over there and did what they were told to do.
1: Mm-hmm.
2: I mean, you can't be mad at them. We treated them poorly, and I say I wasn't around then.
1: Yeah,
2: but I
1: My
2: still
1: uncle
2: feel
1: was there, and he told me it was horrible.
2: It had to have been horrible coming back.
1: Yeah.
2: So, which is why I always want to take the moment when I meet a service member. It doesn't matter if they're National Guard or they're a 20-year 4-star general.
1: Mm-hmm.
2: It's like, I'm always going to thank them for their service. And thank God for this Maryland couple going above and beyond to make this one guy feel that much better.
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1: Got some slow spots on 270 southbound Urbana to Hyattstown. Further down from about Clarksburg Road to 370, a stop and go as well. If you're on 70, it looks good between Hagerstown and Baltimore, but there is an accident on 695 on the outer loop at exit 17. In Frederick, 15 is running smoothly in both directions for the most part. Little delay before you get to Rosemont Avenue on the southbound side. And the southbound side of 15 in Loudoun County, slow from Luckett's to Limestone School Road.
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0: Let's stretch those synapses. 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
1: Here's another $60 valued prize pack from Fourth Dimension Fun Center that we've got that we cannot keep, we cannot use, we must give away, and I would love to give it to you, along with five $5 Maryland Lottery scratch-off tickets. All of that could be yours, but you must be the first person to call in and correctly answer today's Morning Mind Bender. The number to call is 301-695-9373, and the question is this. The Burj Khalifa is known as the world's what? The Burj Khalifa is known as the what for the world? The world's what? First correct caller, 301-695-9373 wins thanks to Fourth Dimension Fun Center and WFRE.
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2: 270 southbound, you'll see delays from Urbana to Hyattstown. It's kind of stop and go from Clarksburg Road down to the spur after that. 70 looks good between Baltimore and Hagerstown, east and westbound. A little bit slow as you're getting on to the Beltway. There was an earlier accident on the outer loop at exit 17 that's finally been moved to the shoulder. 15 southbound in Frederick, a little slow around West Patrick Street. And as you head down towards Leesburg, slow from Luckett's to Limestone School Road. This traffic brought to you by Mountain Motors.
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1: The Burj Khalifa is best known as the world's what?
2: Tallest building.
1: That is absolutely right. The world's tallest building, at least as of right now. It won't be long before it is the second tallest building because Saudi Arabia, where the Burj Khalifa is located, is about to have another tall building called the Jeddah Tower, J-E-D-D-A-H Tower. And it's pretty high. I mean, like 430 meters. Like it's. It's a big one. What's your name?
2: My name is Marvin.
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3: 270 southbound is going to be slow from Urbana to Hyattstown, then from Clarksburg Road down to the Spurs. Stop and go through that area. 70 looks good between Baltimore and Hagerstown, headed east and westbound. 15 in Frederick, a little slow on the southbound side of West Patrick Street. And then further down as you head towards Leesburg, you've got delays from Luckett's to Limestone School Road. Even Highway 7, a little bit slow coming into Leesburg as well. This traffic brought to you by Fry Ag.
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4: From the WFRE Trick Trucks and Cars Weather Center, your forecast today going to be cloudy with a 70% chance for scattered showers and thunderstorms and a high near 92. Tonight going to be partly cloudy with a 60% chance for showers and thunderstorms, a low of around 73. Friday, tomorrow, more clouds, though a little bit of sun as well mixed in, a 70% chance for scattered showers and thunderstorms on Friday and a high near 90. Currently, it's cloudy and 73.

0: Everyday Enigmas Explained. WFRE and Klein's Plumbing present Andy Webb's Mundane Mysteries.
1: There were a lot of dangers we were taught to fear when we were growing up, right? Quicksand, anybody? But they all turned out to be nothing. But a fear of swallowing gum is still ingrained in many folks. Whether it was that ingesting gum clogs up your plumbing to the claim that it stays in your stomach for 7 years. I mean, we all know to avoid swallowing gum, right? But what's the truth? What isn't a myth is that gum is indigestible. Beneath all the dyes and flavorings, it's what's called gum base, made up of things like elastomers and waxes and resins and fillers. They all combine to give gum its perpetual rubbery chewiness. You can never break down that gum base, not with your teeth, your saliva, nor any other part of your digestive tract. Because even when subjected to corrosive fluids like hydrochloric acid, stomach acid, pancreatic enzymes, bile, and others, gum base will not disintegrate. So if you've ever pictured a chewed up and swallowed pink wad of bubblegum sitting in your stomach, that image isn't far from the truth. The good news, though, is the truth of the legend ends there. While gum can never be fully digested inside the human body, that doesn't mean it stays there forever. We humans have evolved to process all kinds of indigestible materials, like fiber. If an item doesn't break down in one part of our digestive system, our body just moves it right down the line through our digestive tract until it's ultimately passed out. That means if you swallow your gum, it doesn't spend any longer inside your body than any other indigestible portions of whatever else you ate that day that will. There's no excuse to just nonchalantly swallow your gum, though, instead of spitting it out. Because just like other indigestible materials like hair, if consumed in large enough quantities, gum can clump together into what's called a bezoar. And if that happens, the myth of gum getting stuck inside you becomes a little closer to reality, and you don't want that. But if you've got a mundane mystery you'd like solved, I want that. I want that in my inbox. Email it to andy@wfre.com.
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2: Anyway, northbound Siena delay as you're coming from West Virginia into Maryland. Again, on that northbound side, 15 in Frederick, a little slow both directions between 70 and 26. 70 eastbound, a little slow as you're getting under the Beltway in Baltimore. 15 southbound in Loudoun County, you'll see delays from Luckett's to Limestone School Road. And 270 southbound, Urbana to Hyattstown, slow. The further down from Clarksburg Road down to about 28 in Rockville.
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1: Northbound Siena delay as you're coming from West Virginia into Maryland. Again, on that northbound side, 15 in Frederick, a little slow both directions between 70 and 26. 70 eastbound, a little slow as you're getting under the Beltway in Baltimore. 15 southbound in Loudoun County, you'll see delays from Luckett's to Limestone School Road. And 270 southbound, Urbana to Hyattstown, slow, as well as the further down from Clarksburg Road down to...
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3: In your mixed plumbing and heating sports, the Orioles lost again to the Colorado Rockies yesterday afternoon, 6-5 over in Denver. The O's have today off before kicking off a four-game home series against the Boston Red Sox tomorrow night. Ronald Acuna Jr. hit a three-run homer to become the fastest player in Major League history to reach 200 home runs and 200 stolen bases as the Atlanta Braves beat the Washington Nationals yesterday 9-0, splitting their two-game homestand against the Bravos. The Nats have a travel day today as they head to Los Angeles to take on the Dodgers tomorrow night. And four different Keys pitchers combined to strike out 13 as Frederick beat the Brooklyn Cyclones 5-1 yesterday up in Coney Island, New York, giving the Keys their fourth straight victory. Frederick aims to make it five in a row when they meet the Cyclones again later today at 4 p.m. Free Country Weather. From the WFRE Trick Trucks and Cars Weather Center, your forecast today going to be cloudy with a 70% chance for scattered showers and thunderstorms and a high near 92. Tonight going to be partly cloudy with a 60% chance for showers and thunderstorms, a low of around 73. Friday, tomorrow, more clouds, though a little bit of sun as well mixed in. A 70% chance for scattered showers and thunderstorms on Friday and a high near 90. Currently, it's cloudy and 73.

0: 8 minutes after 8 a.m. with Andy and Emma in the morning on 99.9 WFRE. We had some fun this week talking about going down memory lane. We talked a lot about Dolly Parton. We talked a lot about sounds yesterday. Mm-hmm. Had a lot of fun with that. But sometimes you got to get ridiculous.
1: Yeah.
0: And we're going to do that today because there's, you know, I remember there was like a thing that you ladies were talking about where you were asked if you had the option of going and spending time in the woods mm-hmm. with a man or a bear.
1: Or no, it's would you rather run into a man, same thing. A man you don't know or a bear.
0: And most women said they would choose the bear.
1: Yep.
0: And the question is why? Why do you choose that?
1: We know the bear's intentions. You don't know the man's intentions.
0: So they could be good. Or they could be bad.
1: Yeah, the bear may just want to leave you alone,
0: too. No, the bear wants to eat you.
1: I mean, not always.
0: Most always.
1: Some bears are scared. It depends on the woods, I guess, or the region.
0: If not friend, why friend shaped?
1: I know. They're so cute.
0: They are. But you got to be prepared to face a bear. Mm-hmm. Now, again, I'm into the gun culture now, and those are big time, you know, talk topics like what handgun, what pistol is best for bear defense. Now, and a lot of people talk about, you know, 10 millimeter, and I won't get into the weeds on that, but we're all us guys are like, yeah, we got to be prepared in case a bear shows up because there are more and more attacks that you hear about.
1: Mm.
0: But I think a bear is pretty big, pretty ferocious.
1: Yeah.
0: Wouldn't you say?
1: Mm-hmm.
0: Would you want to actually encounter a bear?
1: Depends on the bear. Are we talking a black bear?
0: I'm talking about a grizzly bear.
1: A grizzly? Absolutely not.
0: That's my point.
1: A black bear, I think I could just scare off.
0: So
1: they're a little easier.
0: If it was black, fight back.
1: Yep.
0: If it's brown,
1: lay down. I think. And if it's a polar bear, well,
0: you're done.
1: Say goodbye.
0: They literally want human flesh.
1: Yes.
0: So
1: there's apparently up in the Arctic areas where polar bears live, all cars have to stay unlocked. So if you're near a car, you can jump in and hide from a polar bear.
0: That's interesting.
1: Yeah.
0: But wouldn't the bear be able to get in too? I've seen bears in cars.
1: Yeah, maybe. At least you could
0: you have an option.
1: Away. There's an option at least.
0: But I think we agree that two out of three bears you don't want to face.
1: No.
0: So bears too big, too ferocious.
1: Yes.
0: What's the biggest? Let's forget about bears. Maybe it's not bears. I'd love to have to fight a panda bear.
1: Oh, that'd be great.
0: But let's forget about bears.
1: We would just hug.
0: Yeah. What is the biggest, most ferocious animal you think you could fight with your bare hands? Let's say you're on a walk, you're enjoying nature, and all of a sudden you encountered a wild animal. What's the biggest one? How big of an animal would you be comfortable in saying, I think I could take that one if they decided to turn on me?
1: As far as what we'd realistically run into, maybe like a bobcat?
0: Yeah, I don't know. They can get pretty, they're quick.
1: Oh, yeah. I'm thinking like a lynx, you know, kind of one of the smaller ones.
0: Again, that's one of those, if not friend, why friend shape.
1: I know. They're beautiful, and I just want to be friends.
0: I want one in my house.
1: But they're small enough. I feel like I could get some good licks in.
0: I will honestly say, I don't know how much I would run into one here, but I mean, we've had zebras get loose. I'm not talking about zebras. I'm just saying we've had weird animals get loose.
1: To be
0: loose.
1: Fair, I've heard zebras are quite mean, actually.
0: Yeah, they
1: There's
0: are.
1: A reason that we haven't, we've, you cannot like domesticate them the way you can a regular horse. They cannot be, they're just too mean.
0: Well, I'm sure there are reasons why this would happen, but I honestly feel like I could take a kangaroo.
1: Yeah, probably. They're scary. Much
0: they
1: scarier
0: are.
1: Than
0: Watch
1: you would
0: videos
1: think.
0: Of these guys.
1: Those buff ones where they're like bowing up to people.
0: They literally horrifying. Look like they. Do you even lift, bro? But I think I could take a kangaroo, even though, you know, I mean, there used to be exhibition boxing matches with humans and kangaroos back in the day, back before there were a lot of, you know, guardrails in place. But what do you think? What is the biggest, most ferocious animal you think you could fight with your bare hands and survive? Maybe you have gone toe-to-toe with an animal. How did you get into that mess? How scared were you? I mean, did you learn a lesson from that? Maybe it's a small animal. You can only go so big. You know, it's like, and then I can't take it. Maybe a smaller animal. Or maybe small animals freak you out. You're okay with big animals, but like, oh, you're like Emma
1: like
0: J.
1: Like a wasp.
0: Emma J jumped 10 feet in the air when that mouse ran across her counter the other day.
1: I did scream anyway.
0: Yeah, mm-hmm. There was a little mouse over there. So what is the biggest, how big of an animal could you go? Most ferocious animal you think you could fight with your bare hands? Tell us on the text line at 301-695-9373.
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1: 15 in Frederick, seeing some delay, both directions between 70 and 26. You've still got heavy traffic over on 81 northbound as well. Looks like they've cleared the disabled vehicle or whatever slowing you down before 70, but it's still slow back into West Virginia there. 270 southbound, seeing some delay from Clarksburg Road down to the Spur. It's going to be stop and go. And 15 in Loudoun County, just a bit slow around Limestone School Road. Traffic brought to you by Jiffy Lube Service Centers.
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0: Luke Bryan on 99.9 WFRE with Country and She Knows It. What animal do you know deep down in your soul, in your bones, that you could take in a fight if you had to? If you were encountering them out in the wild and they decided, you know what? I don't like the way this guy looks. I am going to smack him. However they smack you, with claws, with hoofs, whatever. What is the biggest animal you think you could take in a fight? Now, I love that this does, it's a ridiculous conversation to have anyway, so we're getting ridiculous answers. So, Martin said, a whale. Get one in a boxing ring and I'll have a go at it.
1: No, I saw somebody else say, put a whale in a football field.
0: It's true. What are they going to do, punch you?
1: No. Just roll over.
0: Now, if you meet one in their home turf.
1: Oh, yeah.
0: Then
1: you're done.
0: Yeah, you're done. Let's see here. Dale said, I slapped an emu once. Okay. All right. Try that with a cassowary. I bet that wouldn't hit.
1: Oh, no.
0: No.
1: Actually, that reminded me. I saw a video the other day of a whale slapping with its tail a stingray out of the water, and babies flew out of it.
0: No.
1: It gave birth midair via a slap from a whale.
0: You know the whale. Because whales talk. You know it said, I'm going to slap the babies out of you. And then it did it.
1: That was the wildest. The cameraman was amazing, like following all the babies through the water. And
0: sure. Absolutely.
1: Crazy.
0: Let's see here. Donnie said, I recently got outwitted by a family of groundhogs. I mean, yeah. So we're hearing from people who are getting beaten by these animals. So, but let's see. And now we get a real answer. So Barry said, hand to hand, probably an average sized dog.
1: Yeah.
0: My grandmother had a pretty mean dog who would rip chunks out of people. And the first time it went at me, I was just a bit faster. The trick is to grab the neck right behind the jaw.
1: Yeah.
0: So, yeah, I mean, this is somebody who's fought a dog before.
1: Yeah. Ugh.
0: But, and then you've got here, so Evelyn said, I could probably take a small ferret. So, yeah. There you go. You got those. Gail said, a tiny pony with no teeth.
1: Oh, no teeth.
0: Preferably blindfolded, too.
1: Kathy said, I'm a wuss. The only creature I could fight and win would be a duck.
0: Okay.
1: Hey, a mad duck is scary, too.
0: And then you've got dinner afterwards.
1: Somebody said, goose, not Canadian.
0: Okay, yeah, the Canadian geese are mean.
1: Geese are crazy.
0: They are a whole different breed. What is the biggest, most ferocious animal you think you could take in a fight? Tell us on the text line, 301-695-9373.
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1: Being reports of a new fender bender on 40 at Rock Creek Drive. Something to watch out for there. 15 in Frederick Slow between 26 and 70, both directions. 81 northbound, still seeing some delay just over the state line into Maryland up to the intersection with 70. 270 southbound, you've got delays coming up to 109 in Hyattstown. And then it's going to be stop and go from Clarksburg Road all the way down to the spur. 15 in Loudoun County looks pretty good right now. Just a little slow past Luckett's headed towards Limestone School Road. 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

0: Morgan Wallen with Don't We on 99.9 WFRE. Ramping up our conversation, our ridiculous conversation today, because let's face it, we're not going to encounter these beasts in our everyday lives.
1: I sure hope not.
0: If we do, though, that's the question. You never know. You have to be prepared. Expect the unexpected. And that's what we're thinking about today. What is the biggest, most ferocious animal you think you could take in a fight if you had to? Like, I mean, come on. Everybody's thought about it at least once in their life. And so Elena says, a cow. I could beat a cow and then drink its victory milk. And okay, I get that.
1: Aw, but cows are nice.
0: Yeah, they are nice. They make nice milk as well. Let's see here. Where's that? Marie said, a manatee. They're named sea cows after all. But how harmless are actual cows?
1: I'm thinking like predators here. Like I would hurt myself before I hurt a manatee.
0: But you know? But that's what I'm seeing from people is they don't want to take on the actual mean ones.
1: Yeah.
0: Like, oh, well, I can take on these sweet ones.
1: Yeah.
0: But everybody has a different one. And then we'll finish with Paul's. He said, honestly, I don't think I could win a fight with a chihuahua. A chihuahua.
1: A mad chihuahua is scarier than any large dog.
0: They shake
1: sometimes.
0: Like they're low blood sugar all the time.
1: They do.
0: I love them. But we did get one more in. Said, I know I could take on a llama.
1: Oh, yeah. Hey, llamas can be mean.
0: They can be.
1: Mm-hmm.
0: But I don't think I've ever encountered anything mean in the wild. Because I usually, when I'm out in the wild, I have a firearm with me. And I don't feel too bad about that. But if you think you could take on a big, ferocious animal, think of the biggest one that you could take and tell us on the text line. Anytime. 301-695-9373.
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1: Still a fender bender on 40 east and westbound at Blentlinger Road. It looks like it's affecting the turning lanes in the middle there. 15 in Frederick, pretty slow both directions between 70 and 26. 81 northbound, looking a little better, but still a bit slow after crossing into Maryland, headed towards the intersection with 70. And 270 southbound, going to be stop and go from Clarksburg Road down to the spur. And 15 in Loudoun County, looking pretty good, just a little slow around Limestone School Road. This traffic brought to you by Honest Air.
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0: Weather. From the WFRE Trick Trucks and Cars Weather Center, your forecast today going to be cloudy with a 70% chance for scattered showers and thunderstorms. and a high near 92. Tonight, going to be partly cloudy with a 60% chance for showers and thunderstorms, a low of around 73. Friday, tomorrow, more clouds, though a little bit of sun as well mixed in. A 70% chance for scattered showers and thunderstorms on Friday, and a high near 90. Currently, it's cloudy and 73.

0: Thomas Rhett on 99.9 WFRE with After All the Bars Are Closed. You want to get in on this before it closes shop. So you've got about 15 minutes to get this special keyword entered, because coming up day after tomorrow on Saturday, September 5th, Kacey Musgraves is bringing her Middle of Nowhere tour to CFG Bank Arena. And thanks to AEG Presents, we've got another pair of tickets that could be yours. And that keyword that you need to text in is the key word of the name of her tour. Nowhere. N-O-W-H-E-R-E. It's the longest word we've had that you should text in this week. Nowhere. Seven letters, no punctuation, no emoji, no signature, no spaces, just nowhere. N-O-W-H-E-R-E. 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But you got to get to texting. 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
2: Look at a fender bender in Frederick on 40 at Blettlinger Road, affecting the left turn lanes in both directions. 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
7: 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Fall's in the air. Kids are back in school. And I don't know about you, but I'm ready for some football. If you've been in Frederick for any length of time, you know the local favorites are Ravens, Commanders, and the Pittsburgh Steelers. When you come to Criswell Thermont, it's kind of the same thing. 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

0: Ella Langley and Morgan Wallen on 99.9 WFRE, and I Can't Love You Anymore. Congratulations to Bailey Wilson of Smithsburg. Bailey Wilson going to see Kacey Musgraves this Saturday, day after tomorrow, at CFG Bank Arena. The Middle of Nowhere Tour will be taking over CFG Bank Arena, and Bailey will be there along with a guest, courtesy of AEG Presents. Congratulations. Now, if you didn't get your hands on a pair of tickets today, that's okay. A, they're on sale. Ticketmaster.com. You can get yours that way. Or you could try to win another pair. We got one more pair to give away tomorrow morning here with Andy and Emma in the morning. Sometime between 5 and 10, we'll give you one more keyword that you can text to enter to win. It's very simple. It's an easy way to win. And all you got to do is listen to 99.9 WFRE.
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2: We've got a fender bender in Frederick on 40 at Blettlinger Road, affecting the left turn lanes in both directions. Also 15 in Frederick's pretty slow between 70 and 26 as it is raining out there. 270 southbound from Clarksburg Road down to the spur. Still going to see delays, as well as 15 southbound at Limestone School Road over in Loudoun County.
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1: The police in St. Petersburg, Florida learned a pretty important lesson. Don't trust a drug dealer who goes by the name Crooked Jess. So this girl's name, 41-year-old Jessica Straubel. The narcotics investigators earlier this year gave her $60 to buy some crack during a sting operation. And instead, she walked into a known drug house and disappeared through the backyard, never came back.
2: Hey, that's on them.
1: I know. After waiting for an hour, deputies concluded that she may not be the up and up or on the up and up and simply decided to take the money and run. So a search of the neighborhood turned up nothing, and officers couldn't contact her because she didn't have a phone. So police finally caught up with Crooked Jess about 7 months later and arrested her on theft and drug-related charges. Authorities say her criminal record already included multiple convictions involving drugs and prostitution. So, yeah, Crooked Jess, not the best choice for a sting operation.
2: Yeah, who's the real knucklehead in this story? Her or the cops? You be the judge.
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1: Still got some delays on 15 in Frederick. The northbound side mainly from 70 up to West Patrick Street. But 70 looks pretty good between Baltimore and Hagerstown. 270 is looking good as well as you're heading down towards D.C. And 15 to Loudoun County, through Loudoun County to Leesburg, clear as well.
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1: This is Delegate Jesse Pippi. 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I will always fight for Frederick County families like yours. 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

0: Bailey Zimmerman and his Chevy Silverado on 99.9 WFR. You know what happens a week from yesterday, Emma J?
1: What's that?
0: It's the kickoff to football season.
1: Oh, yeah.
0: That's right. Football season gets underway next Wednesday night. Going to be a lot of people in front of the TV or at the game, you know, and I can't blame them. I mean, football season is the best season of the year, sports-wise. If you're into sports, it's the best sport to enjoy, I think. Now, me, I like college football, but NFL season getting underway next Wednesday night. And if you're a guy who's looking for a way to watch football without alienating your spouse, we actually got a public service announcement in today that might actually have the answer for
2: football
0: you.
2: Season is here, but your wife wants you to turn off the game and do something together. So make her think watching football is doing something together by pretending it's not about football.
3: You see, honey, football is really about making a fashion statement.
4: Uh-huh.
3: I mean, look how well their color-coordinated uniforms go with their matching helmets.
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3: And it's about makeup.
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3: I didn't mention tight pants.
4: Oh, well, they sure are tight.
3: Or we could watch a Julia Roberts movie.
2: This message brought to you by the NFL, which reminds you that, boy, those pants really are tight, aren't they?
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1: Still got some delays on 15 in Frederick, the northbound side mainly from 70 up to West Patrick Street, but 70 looks pretty good between Baltimore and Hagerstown. 270 is looking good as well as you're heading down towards D.C. And 15 to Loudoun County, through Loudoun County to Leesburg, clear as well.
5: Here's what's happening with WFRE this week.
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0: From the WFRE Trick Trucks and Cars Weather Center, your forecast today going to be increasingly cloudy with a 70% chance for showers and thunderstorms and a high near 92. Tonight, partly cloudy with a 60% chance for showers and thunderstorms, a low of 73. Friday tomorrow, mostly sunny, but there is a 70% chance for showers and thunderstorms and a high near 90. Currently, it's mostly cloudy and 74.

0: John Morgan on 99.9 WFRE with Kid Myself. It's Andy and Emma in the morning. No kidding. Emma J, you are done for the day, at least on the air.
1: Yeah.
0: And I'm going to hang out a little bit longer up until noon because Dinah Gibson is off. She's on vacation. Just as a reminder for anybody who's missing their news or missing their companion at work. Well, Diana will be back on Monday, so I promise you that. But you and I will be back tomorrow afternoon, or excuse me, tomorrow morning. Because I was thinking two different things. AJ Randall will be in this afternoon, starting at noon for the 90s at noon. He will have your another chance for you to spin and win with the Wheel of Prizes because tomorrow is the last day.
1: Oh, yeah.
0: So you have a couple of chances to spin today, and then tomorrow is the last day to spin and win on the air. You and I will have your first shot at spinning the Gun Center's Wheel of Prizes on Friday tomorrow. Then I'll have one more chance up until noon, and then AJ will have your final chance sometime before 6 p.m. On Friday afternoon. Now, you also have another chance tomorrow with us to win your way in to see Casey Musgraves. Casey's going to be at CFG Bank Arena on Saturday, day after tomorrow, and we've got one more pair of tickets to give away courtesy of AEG Presents, so listen and win tomorrow morning for that. And I hope you're hungry for tomorrow because, well, we're heading to Shake Shack, at least in our minds, because you know Shake Shack. Have you ever been to Shake Shack before?
1: Oh, we both have.
0: Yes, I know we both have. I'm just doing this for the show. So act with me.
1: Okay.
0: The restaurant chain Shake Shack, they just unveiled a

0: table, yep. Pun intended, tomorrow morning, and we hope you'll bring yours with Andy and Emma in the morning, 5 to 10 here on WFRE.
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2: Frederick 15 northbound, still seeing delays from 70 up to West Patrick Street, but 270 is clear in both directions between Frederick and D.C. 70 looks good as well between Baltimore and Hagerstown. 15 headed down to Leesburg, nothing to slow you down through there, and 340 looks good to Harper's Ferry.
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0: 10 minutes after 10 o'clock with 99.9 WFRE. I'm Andy Webb, filling in for Diana Gibson during At Work. Diana's on vacation. Speaking of vacation, I don't know if she took her pets with her, but for a lot of pet owners, vacation's not the same without your furry sidekick. Some people absolutely will take their pets on vacation. Maybe you do that. A new survey of pet owners found 45% have actually passed on travel opportunities because their pet could not come along. In fact, nearly three quarters said they're more likely to take a road trip than fly specifically so they can bring their pet with them. And that bond, you know it to be true. It runs deep. 51% of people in this survey alone said traveling with a pet is better than traveling with another person. And nearly half admitted they feel guilty when they have to leave their pet behind, which is why a lot of them take them with them. Another 47% said they worry their pet's well-being is not good enough while they're gone, the entire time they're away. It's the younger pet owners that are leading the trend. Gen Z and millennials especially like to bring their pets on road trips. My wife loves to bring our pet along on a road trip. I mean, it's me. I'm the pet, but she still thankfully brings me with her.
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0: In your WFRE Trick Trucks and Cars Weather Center forecast, going to be cloudy today with a 40% chance for scattered showers and thunderstorms and a high near 91, heat index as high as 101. Tonight, going to be mostly cloudy with a 40% chance for showers and thunderstorms and a low around 71. Friday, tomorrow, more clouds and a 60% chance for scattered showers and thunderstorms. Increasingly cloudy throughout the day with a high of 90 and a heat index as high as 100.

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Your significant other, your spouse, or your pet? 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

0: Kenny Chesney on 99.9 WFRE with Carry On. That might be where you have your pet when you take them on a trip in your Carry On. That we were talking about this a little bit earlier about whether or not you take a trip if you can't bring your pet along. You may just want to stay home and have a chat with your animal. Who's a better listener, your pet or your significant other? If you talk to your dog or cat like they're a human member of the family, well, I've got some good news. Science says it's perfectly normal. You're not crazy. Researchers at the University of Arizona found that pet owners spend about 10% of their talking time chatting their pets up, talking to them. And it's not just, who's a good boy? No, the study found people use nicknames, they ask questions, they give praise, they even share personal thoughts and feelings with their fur babies. Scientists say those interactions could help explain why pets seem to improve some people's well-being more than others, and I'm sure you felt that. They make your life better. The key might not be just owning a pet, it's the bond you build with them. So talking to your cat or dog, not a bad thing. Doesn't mean you're crazy. Now, your dog or cat talking back to you, that might signal a problem.
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5: In your WFRE Trick Trucks and Cars Weather Center forecast, going to be cloudy today with a 40% chance for scattered showers and thunderstorms and a high near 91, heat index as high as 101. Tonight, going to be mostly cloudy with a 40% chance for showers and thunderstorms and a low around 71. Friday, tomorrow, more clouds and a 60% chance for scattered showers and thunderstorms. Increasingly cloudy throughout the day with a high of 90 and a heat index as high as 100.

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0: Kane Brown's latest woman on 99.9 WFRE. Whether you're a woman, whether you're a man, whether you're a kid, you're a grown-up, whatever, you're going to have a great time if you join us next Saturday, September 12th, because we, along with J-Day and the Day Home team at LPT Realty, have teamed up with Celebrate Frederick and would love to have you join us in the streets at the corner of Market and 2nd Streets. That's where our entertainment stage, the 4th Dimension Fun Center entertainment stage, will be located. 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Southland will be there at 11 a.m. Sierra Howell will take the stage at 1 p.m. and the Brown Brothers Band will be on stage at 3 p.m. You can learn more. 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

0: That is Cliff Black and a little good run of bad luck. That seems to be what I'm... Every time I turn around, I've got the IRS calling me. I've lost a lawsuit here or there. I've got to do all kinds of stuff here. I've got to pay my taxes stuff. Well, it's just one thing after... You know what? I'm not going to bore you with the details. We got some more 90s at noon on the way next here on 99.9 WFRE.
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4: weather. From the WFRE Trick Trucks and Cars Weather Center forecast for the rest of today. Looks not bad. Maybe a slight chance of some thunderstorms later on tonight. Chance of those storms lasting past midnight, low down to 73 for tomorrow. Mostly sunny, then some showers likely as well. High near 90 tomorrow night, showers likely, and a low down to 68. Partly cloudy, 88 now, and this is Faith Hill.

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What's up? It's AJ in for Diana Gibson. And some requested music now for the 90s at noon. Tim McGraw and Something Like That is on 99.9.

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0: Oh, strawberry wine. I remember growing up, it was Boone's Farm wine. Not strawberry, maybe strawberry flavored. Mad Dog. But you know what? We're all different. 90s at Noon continues, so make sure you hit us up here, 301-695-9373 if you want to hear something. We got more music on the way. Let's do Alan Jackson next.
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0: That is Thomas Rhett. After all the bars are closed here on Free Country 99.9 WFRE. Thomas Rhett, he says he's a pretty good cook, but he likes the breakfast cooking.
1: I'm actually not a bad cook. I'm more of a breakfast cooker than I am any other kind of cooker. I'm a great omelet maker. I'm good at French toast. I don't know. I love cooking turkey burgers. Is that weird? Like, I'll marinate them in Worcestershire sauce and just soak them and fry them, and they're so good. I know that sounds really boring, but I can only cook a certain amount of things.
0: You know, Thomas Rhett, boy, lots of kids, lots of cooking. Boy, he's got it going on. 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
0: From the WFRE Trick Trucks and Cars Weather Center forecast for the rest of today, you got partly sunny skies, maybe a chance of some thunderstorms a little bit later on. Those thunderstorms heading out overnight, low down to 73. For tomorrow, mostly sunny and some showers likely later. High tomorrow near 90, and then some showers likely tomorrow night, and low down to 68. Right now, it is partly sunny and 88. And this

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0: Bryan and Rod on Free Country 99.9 WFRE. What's up? It's AJ. And for the beautiful and talented Diana Gibson, who's earned herself a nice little vacation. The Wheel of Prizes in full effect, thanks to the Gun Center in Frederick, courtesy of the Gettysburg Trading Post. Man, I'm telling you, we got some great prizes lined up. 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

0: That is John Morgan and Kid Myself here on Free Country 99.9 WFRE. It's AJ. Thanks for hanging out with us. Lucy has checked in. I appreciate you doing that. And we also got a call from Anthony. Wants to hear Ella Langley. We got that coming up. We'll do some Blake Shelton on the way. We'll kick everything off next with a little Thomas Rhett. How about 16 coming up here on 99.9 WFRE?
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0: from the WFRE Trick Trucks and Cars Weather Center forecast for the rest of today. Sunny, nice, maybe some thunderstorms here a little bit later on this afternoon, and then into tonight and overnight, some showers possible. Low down to 73. For tomorrow, mostly sunny and a high of 90. There are some showers likely later. We'll see about that. And those showers could be hanging out overnight, low down to 68. Partly cloudy, 88 now. And this is Thomas Rhett.

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0: It's Kenny Chesney here on Free Country 99.9 WFRE. Kenny Chesney with over 100 Billboard 100 top hits. Just an incredible career, and he does not look like he's slowing down at all for Mr. Country. Love that. We got more music set and ready to go next. Scotta McCreery will do Matters to Her coming up on 99.9 WFRE next.
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0: is Morgan Wallen. Been by now here on Free Country 99.9 WFRE. What's going down? It's AJ. Happy Thursday.
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0: 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Happy Thursday. We've got the Wheel of Prizes making you a big winner coming up sometime on our show here. Lots to do, so make sure you stick around right here with AJ Randall at 99.9 WFRE. 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
14: 270 North, you're going to be slow through that Clarksburg lane drop. 15 North slow from 70 up through West Patrick. 70 West, you're going to see delays through 29 and Ballinger Creek Pike. We're also seeing an issue on 15 South. We have debris in the road just past Jefferson Technology Parkway. 81, we're seeing delays in both directions through Halfway Boulevard. 70 East jammed at 695 in Loudoun County. 9 and 287, you're packed through Wheatland. 9 West slow as you're approaching Hillsboro. And 15 North, you're going to see brake lights from Leesburg through Luckett's. This is Drew with your WFRE traffic.
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0: From the WFRE Trick Trucks and Cars Weather Center forecast for the rest of today, you got isolated thunderstorms happening here for just a bit, maybe tonight. Hanging on for a while with those storms. Low down to 72 for tomorrow. Slight chance of showers and patchy fog. Then a chance of some thunderstorms. High tomorrow near 89. And then tomorrow night, chance of some thunderstorms and some showers. Boy, it's just pretty much the same thing over and over and over and over. Low tomorrow night, 68. Looks like it's partly cloudy now in 86 with Old Dominion.

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1: Hello?
0: Hey, you're caller 9. You got it.
1: All right.
0: Unbelievable. Nice. What's your name?
1: This is Hillary.
0: All right, Hillary. Well, you know how this wheel of prizes works here. We're going to start the wheel in just a minute. Everybody wins something, and it's always great here. So all you got to do is punch 999 on your phone. We'll give the wheel a spin, and we'll see what's happening.
1: All right. Sounds good.
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1: Awesome.
0: Wow, that is fantastic. Who are you going to take? Have you figured out who you might take?
1: Oh, I don't know. I'm going to have to maybe have a drawing.
0: Yeah, you're going to have to make people suck up to you. That's what I would do. Well, thank you very much for hanging out with us here. It is courtesy of the Gun Center, owners of Gettysburg Trading Post. And who just made you a huge winner with the Wheel of Prizes?
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3: 270 North, you're going to see delays through 124 in Gaithersburg and the Clarksburg Lane drop. 27 North is a real slog from Brink all the way up to 108 in Damascus. 15, you're stacked in both directions through Frederick City between Buckystown and 26. 70 West, slow through 29 and from 355 through 180. We've also got an accident on 81 North at mile marker 5 right around Halfway Boulevard. The two left lanes and left shoulder are closed, causing delays in both directions. 70 East jammed at 695, 32 North clogged at 70. 97, you're see brake lights through 32 Hook Road and from 140 to Magna Way. 30 North slow as you're approaching Manchester. 340 West, a slog as you're heading into Harper's Ferry. And in Loudoun County, 9 and 287 packed through Wheatland. 9 West slow from Mountain out to Harper's Ferry Road. And 15 North crawls from Battlefield to Luckett's. This is Drew with your WFRE traffic.
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6: 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Law enforcement would be diminished. 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
9: Hey, Frederick. 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

0: That is Taylor Swift's I Knew It, I Knew You, of course, from Toy Story 5. And Taylor Swift was talking a little bit about the whole experience.
1: I really was zeroing in on Jessie, the character that has been my favorite ever since she was introduced into these films. And I was seeing that she was going through sort of like a full circle moment as a character, and that if you've watched the Toy Story films, you know her central heartbreak comes from her kid, Emily. And I was just kind of seeing her go through things with Bonnie that sort of healed those wounds in a way.
0: And then wrote a song, and then everybody loved it. Boy, that's super talented for sure. All right, let's check the roads and the traffic. Let's see what's going on so far. Here's Jamaica waiting around.
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3: 270 North, you're going to see some brake lights through Montrose and Rockville, 124 in Gaithersburg, and the Clarksburg lane drop. 27 North is a real slog from Davis Mill up through Sweepstakes Road. 15, you're packed in both directions through Frederick City between Buckystown and 26. 70 West is going to be slow from the Patapsco River through 29 and from South Street through 180. Heading up to Hagerstown, 81 North, got that accident at mile marker 5. The left shoulder's closed, backing things up past the Maryland state line as you're heading from West Virginia. 70 East jammed at 695, 32 North clogged at 70, 97 slow from 32 to Hook Road, and from 140 to Magna Way. 340 West, really slow heading into Harper's Ferry. And in Loudoun County, 9 and 287 packed through Wheatland, 9 West slow from Mountain out to Harper's Ferry Road. And 15 North, it's a slog from Battlefield to Luckett's. This is Drew with your WFRE traffic.
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11: 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St. Leo Roman Catholic Church is holding its 6th annual car show on Labor Day, September 7th at the parish located on Sulphur Springs Road in Inwood. Registration begins at 8 and the awards start at 11. A rubber duck derby and cornhole tournament hosted by Our Dream Pursuits will happen on Saturday, September the 12th at the Brunswick Swimming Pool located on Cummings Drive in Brunswick. And Twisted Rods of Maryland will be hosting a car and truck show on Saturday, September 19th from 9 until 2 at Fitzgerald Auto Mall on Bachman's Lane in Frederick. 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
0: From the WFRE Trick Trucks and Cars Weather Center forecast for the rest of tonight. We've got these thunderstorms hanging around. They'll hang around overnight. Maybe some scattered showers and patchy fog. Low tonight, 72. For tomorrow, slight chance of showers and patchy fog. Then a chance of some thunderstorms later in the day. High tomorrow, 89. Then tomorrow night, looks like we've got thunderstorms and showers. The low down to 68. Hasn't it seemed like we've had thunderstorms and showers for about 6 months now? Looks like it's partly sunny now and 89. And George Burge is on.

0: That is Kane Brown and Woman here on Free Country 99.9 WFRE. Who is excited about the Yellowstone spinoff Marshall's back for season two?
1: I thought in family legacy, it's never about land. It's about always having to fight. Seems like no matter where I live, someone's willing to kill for it.
2: Marshall, don't move!
0: Oh, come on, Casey and Marshall's. Oh, man, I'm back for season two, Sunday, October 4th. It was a massive cliffhanger, so we'll find out what's going on there. So if you're into that, you're welcome. And if you're not, you should be. It's pretty cool. All right, let's check the roads and the traffic. Let's see what's going on with everybody driving around.
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4: We've got an accident on 270 North, just past 121 Clarksburg Road. The left lane and left shoulder are closed, pushing traffic all the way back down into Rockville. 15 stacked in both directions through Frederick City between Buckystown and 2670 West. You're going to be slow through 29 from South Street through 180. And as you're arriving at 11 up in Washington County, 81 North, stop and go from Williamsport up into Hagerstown around 144. 70 East jammed at 695. 32 North clogged from Rosemary Lane to the exit for 70. And then 97 is a crawl from 140 up to Bachman's Valley. 30 North slow from Greenmount to Manchester. 340 West, it's a parking lot as you're heading into Harper's Ferry. And Loudoun County, 9 and 287 packed through Wheatland. 9 West slow from Mountain out to Harper's Ferry Road. And 15 North still really slow from Leesburg to Luckett's. This is Drew with your WFRE traffic.
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0: That is Carly Pierce, Truck on Fire on 99.9 WFRE. What's going on? It's a work release program. It's AJ. I love Dylan Scott. You know, he is a huge fan of the LSU Tigers. Here he is talking about it.
1: I think the season for LSU, I mean, it should be. It should be incredible. I mean, they're loaded, I feel like. I mean, but only one way to find out.
0: Only one way to find out. Dylan's got a big LSU fan, grew up, of course, in the South. And, you know, Jaden Daniels used to go to LSU. Just saying. He wants his number 5 back as well. Let's check the roads and the traffic and see what's going on so far.
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3: 270 North really congested from 495 all the way through the Clarksburg Lane drop. 270 South, we've got some debris in the road at Germantown Road causing delays as well. 27 North, stop and go from Brink up through Sweepstakes Road. 15, you're stacked in both directions through Frederick City between Buckystown and 26. 70 West, you're going to be slow from 695 through 29 and from 355 through 180. Also, as you're passing through 66 up in Hagerstown. Speaking of Hagerstown, 81 looks good through there, but 81 in Pennsylvania from 15 in Greencastle all the way up to 30 in Chambersburg is a mess because things are closed down at 316. 70 East jammed at 695, 32 North still clogged at 70. 97 is really slow through 32 Hook Road and from 140 up to Bachman's Valley. 340 West crawls heading into Harper's Ferry in Loudoun County. 9 and 287 packed through Wheatland. 9 West slow from Hillsboro out to Harper's Ferry Road. 7 West stop and go from Clark's Gap to 287. And 15, man, northbound is going to be slow ride from Leesburg over the Point of Rocks Bridge. This is Drew with your WFRE traffic.
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0: That is Brad Paisley, no I in beer, of course. And, of course, Brad Paisley actually was on stage doing a little Dolly Parton song and kind of got a little bit teary-eyed. I'm sure a lot of people are, obviously. Losing Dolly Parton was huge for the country music scene. But Brad sharing a little bit on stage, doing a song that he dedicated to her. So good for him on that. All right, we got the work release program in progress right now. Let's check the roads and the traffic to get you home safe and sound. What's happening?
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2: 270 North, we are really slow from 495 through 28 in Rockville, and then a little bit more open from Germantown to Hyattstown. We have an accident now on 270 South on the exit lanes. The right two lanes and shoulder are closed around 370. 27 North is a crawl from Brink up through King Valley Road. 15's backed up in both directions through Frederick City. 70 West drags from 695 through 29 and through Ballinger Creek Pike, and as you're heading up South Mountain towards 66. Really crawling on 81 North in Pennsylvania from 16 up to New Franklin just before you get to 316. And then in Loudoun County, 9 and 287 packed through Wheatland. 340 West crawls heading into Harper's Ferry, and 15 North slow from Leesburg back over the Point of Rocks Bridge. 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

0: 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Dustin, friends with a bunch of country music singers. Everybody, pretty much friends with everybody. Of course, the girls do it a little bit differently. They keep it nice and close. Lainey Wilson explains.
1: Here in Nashville, I mean, I do have a core group of girls, you know, just my girl group. There are also other artists here in town, and we just got each other's back no matter what. And it is important to have those people in your life. And, I mean, they'd fight a dang grizzly bear for me and vice versa.
0: Well, the girls are very close-knit in Nashville for sure. You can put Miranda, Ella in there, Lainey, Carly Pierce, I mean, all of them. So good on them for that. All right, let's check the roads and the traffic here. Let's see what's going on so far here on the Work Release Program.
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3: 270 North, we are really slow from 495 through 28 in Rockville, and then a little bit more open from Germantown to Hyattstown. We have an accident now on 270 South on the exit lanes. The right two lanes and shoulder are closed around 370. 27 North is a crawl from Brink up through King Valley Road. 15's backed up in both directions through Frederick City. 70 West drags from 695 through 29 and through Ballinger Creek Pike, and as you're heading up South Mountain towards 66. Really crawling on 81 North in Pennsylvania from 16 up to New Franklin just before you get to 316. And then in Loudoun County, 9 and 287 packed through Wheatland. 340 West crawls heading into Harper's Ferry, and 15 North slow from Leesburg back over the Point of Rocks Bridge. This is Drew with your WFRE traffic.
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10: This is Delegate Jesse Pippi. 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When local politicians attempted to expand data centers in our community, we were the first to propose a data center moratorium and even help pass legislation to stop that project. I will always fight for Frederick County families like yours. My name is Jesse Pippi, and I humbly ask for your vote for Maryland State Delegate. 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
0: From the WFRE Trick Trucks and Cars Weather Center forecast for the rest of tonight, we've got these thunderstorms hanging around this afternoon into tonight. Maybe some showers and fog too. Low 72 for tonight. For tomorrow, partly sunny, early 89. Then a slight chance of some thunderstorms in the afternoon. And then tomorrow night, looks like chance of those thunderstorms stick around and a low down to 68. Looks like the sun might be peeking out here. What is that all about? 89, and now Luke Bryan is on.

0: That is Lady A on Free Country 99.9 WFRE, and SeatPick.com went through and they gave us every single state in the United States as far as favorite types of music. The most searched artist in pop is Taylor Swift, and the one in country is Morgan Wallen. Imagine that. So the big music genres: for Maryland, it's hip-hop. For Pennsylvania, it's pop. West Virginia, it's country. Virginia, it's soul. So we're surrounded with a bunch of different ones. But you can go on and check that out. What kind of music do you like? I mean, I know it's country. Come on, we all love country music. You just gotta love country. It's the last storytelling format out there. All right, let's check the roads and the traffic. Let's see what's going on so far as you make your way.
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2: 270 North, we are really slow from 495 through 28 in Rockville, and then a little bit more open from Germantown to Hyattstown. We have an accident now on 270 South on the exit lanes. The right two lanes and shoulder are closed around 370. 27 North is a crawl from Brink up through King Valley Road. 15's backed up in both directions through Frederick.

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0: That is Kid Myself, John Morgan on Free Country 99.9 WFRE. It's AJ, and join J-Day and the Day Home team at LPT Realty. And, of course, Celebrate Frederick inviting you to In the Streets. 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And it's going to be great. We'll have that Fourth Dimension Fun Center stage that everybody's talking about. Southland will be at 11. Sierra Howe will be at 1. And the Brown Brothers take the big stage, Brown Brothers Band, at 3 p.m. So get to WFRE.com and learn more about this year's In the Streets. 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
2: 270 North, we are really slow from 495 through 28 in Rockville, and then a little bit more open from Germantown to Hyattstown. We have an accident now on 270 South on the exit lanes. The right two lanes and shoulder are closed around 370. 27 North is a crawl from Brink up through King Valley Road. 15 is backed up in both directions through Frederick City. 70 West drags from 695 through 29 and through Ballinger Creek Pike, and as you're heading up South Mountain towards 66. Really crawling on 81 North in Pennsylvania from 16 up to New Franklin just before you get to 316. And then in Loudoun County, 9 and 287 packed through Wheatland. 340 West crawls heading into Harper's Ferry, and 15 North slow from Leesburg back over the Point of Rocks Bridge. This is Drew with your WFRE traffic.
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0: That is Stella Lefty and Boston. At least she's still got half songwriting credits on that one and her new one, as she's been doling those things out like candy, those songwriting credits. If you wonder, if you write a song, you get all the money. If you have to split that song with somebody, you get half the money. So not boding well for old Stella, but we love her. She's fantastic. All right, let's check the roads and the traffic. Let's see what's going on so far as we make our way home.
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2: 270 North still showing some brake lights through Montrose and Rockville, 124 in Gaithersburg, and the Clarksburg lane drop. 15 North is slow from 70 up to about Rosemont. 70 East jammed at 695, 70 West slow through 29, but looks good from there all the way out to Hagerstown. 81, you're still seeing delays through Milnor in Pennsylvania from the Pennsylvania state line up to about 16 in Greencastle. And then up in Westminster, 140 pretty busy through downtown. In Loudoun County, 9 and 287 packed through Wheatland, 7 West slow through Hamilton Station Road, 15 North. You're going to see real delays through Leesburg and from St. Clair Lane to the Point of Rocks Bridge. Also, 340 West slow heading into Harper's Ferry. This is Drew with your WFRE traffic.
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0: That is Kenny Chesney, Carry On, here on Free Country 99.9 WFRE. 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
2: 270 North still showing some brake lights through Montrose and Rockville, 124 in Gaithersburg, and the Clarksburg lane drop. 15 North is slow from 70 up to about Rosemont. 70 East jammed at 695, 70 West slow through 29, but looks good from there all the way out to Hagerstown. 81, you're still seeing delays through Milnor in Pennsylvania from the Pennsylvania state line up to about 16 in Greencastle. And then up in Westminster, 140 pretty busy through downtown. In Loudoun County, 9 and 287 packed through Wheatland, 7 West slow through Hamilton Station Road, 15 North. You're going to see real delays through Leesburg and from St. Clair Lane to the Point of Rocks Bridge. Also, 340 West slow heading into Harper's Ferry. This is Drew with your WFRE traffic.
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5: From the WFRE Trick Trucks and Cars Weather Center forecast for the rest of tonight, it looks like this storms and showers might come back here intermittently overnight. Low 72 for tomorrow. Slight chance of some showers. It'll be partly sunny for a bit, then some showers later. High 89. And then tomorrow night looks like a chance of some more of the showers and thunderstorms, and a low down to 68. Looks like it's sunny and 89 now. And this is Scott McCreary.

0: Wallen and Don't We here on Free Country 99.9 WFRE. Out the door. Have yourself a fantastic rest of your Thursday. Can you believe tomorrow is already the weekend? Are you kidding me? I'm so excited. So excited for this weekend. They want to know, Andy and Emma, we're talking about here, what's the most decadent calorie-heavy food you eat or have eaten? Just packed with calories. I'm good at that, actually. That's most of my meals. They also have tickets for Casey Musgraves at CFG Bank Arena. All that tomorrow with Andy and Emma right here on 99.9 WFRE. Let's take our last look at the traffic and see what is happening on the road.
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2: 270 North still showing some brake lights through Montrose and Rockville, 124 in Gaithersburg, and the Clarksburg lane drop. 15 North is slow from 70 up to about Rosemont. 70 East jammed at 695, 70 West slow through 29, but looks good from there all the way out to Hagerstown. 81, you're still seeing delays through Milnor in Pennsylvania from the Pennsylvania state line up to about 16 in Greencastle. And then up in Westminster, 140 pretty busy through downtown. In Loudoun County, 9 and 287 packed through Wheatland, 7 West slow through Hamilton Station Road, 15 North. You're going to see real delays through Leesburg and from St. Clair Lane to the Point of Rocks Bridge. Also, 340 West slow heading into Harper's Ferry. This is Drew with your WFRE traffic.
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know, a show can't start any better than with the number one song in country music. That's right, it's Ella Langley and Morgan Wallen with I Can't Love You Anymore on 99.9 WFRE.

0: Luke Bryan with Country and She Knows It on 99.9 WFRE. Well, welcome into Free Country Nights with Drew. And apparently today is bowling league day. And I got to say, this one's right up my alley. And yes, that terrible pun was completely intended. I was a big bowler growing up. I was in leagues starting at age 6 all the way to 25, even through college. I bowled so much, my fraternity nickname was Turkey. And we'll just say there was various reasons for that. But Frederick's bowling scene has changed. You know, terrace lanes are gone. You got Fourth Dimension Fun Center. You got Mount Airy lanes nearby. But now we got Big Country Lane sign going up at the old Big Lots. And I'm actually thinking about joining a league again. So tonight I want to know, when was the last time you went bowling? And are you excited about having a traditional bowling alley back in Frederick? And would you join a league? Maybe with me. Text me tonight, 301-695-9373, because apparently after all these years, Turkey may be coming out of retirement.
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Just got a text from Tim in Middletown. He said he'd totally come over and be on a team with me in the league. I'd love to see it, Tim. Let's make it happen. Here's Lainey Wilson now on WFRE.

0: 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That means it's time for our Thermont Country Kitchen Nightly Trivia Challenge.
1: The United States doesn't have any of the top five of these in the world. What are they? What do we not have the top five of? I thought we were in the top five of everything. Apparently not. But if you want to know what the answer is, just text the word trivia to 301-695-9373. And the answer will appear right on your phone thanks to Thermont Country Kitchen. And if you thought you knew it, I knew you. Here's Taylor Swift on WFRE.

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0: Bailey Zimmerman with Chevy Silverado on 99.9 WFRE. And we could not be more excited to be a part of In the Streets 2026. It's coming up next Saturday. That's right, September 12th. And we will once again be partnered with J-Day and the Day Home team at LPT Realty and celebrate Frederick as we hang out at the corner of Market and 2nd Streets. You got to find the 4th Dimension Fun Center stage because we're going to have an amazing lineup of artists starting at 11 o'clock with Southland. Then Sierra Howell takes the stage at 1 and the Brown Brothers Band, who got a shortened set at Party in the Park, they're going to come back at 3 o'clock and give us a full set. It's going to be awesome. And in between the sets, you've got so much to do in downtown. Local vendors, great food, drink, shopping, and something happening everywhere you turn. So get your full information about In the Streets at WFRE.com. And thanks to J-Day and the Day Home team at LPT Realty, 4th Dimension Fun Center, Smock Heating and Air, Outdoor Solutions, the Auto Spas and Lube Centers, 4th Dimension Fun Center, and of course, 99.9 WFRE.
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10: This year at the Great Frederick Fair, it's time to shake it off. Let's sing Taylor, an unofficial tribute to Taylor Swift. Hear hit songs like Love Story, Blank Space, I Knew It, I Knew You. Let's sing Taylor at the Great Frederick Fair. If you squint your eyes, you really think it's her. Part of the Michelob Ultra Concert Series. Visit Frederick, Maryland, and come see the show. For tickets, visit thegreatfrederickfair.com or through the fair's official ticket partner, etix.com. 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
11: The Great Frederick Fair. Got 3 hours? We've got a birthday party worth celebrating. Chick-fil-A Ballinger Creek is turning one. Join them Thursday, September 10th from 4 to 7 p.m. for giveaways, an ice cream sundae bar, more fun, and the cow himself. Chick-fil-A Ballinger Creek. 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
1: That's right. You've been voting over the last 24 hours for our new countdown at 301-695-9373. It just takes a simple text to tell us the song you want to hear more of. And we finally added a new one last night. And we'll see where Luke Combs lands. But right now we start at number 8 with Blake Shelton. He reappears with Let Him In Anyway on WFRE's Top 8 at 8.
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